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Crestview and 24, you're responding to the Muff House downtown at 213 West Main Street for the assault BLS. 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
0: 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We're for the standby at Palmer Field heading back to the ridge.
1: 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Air 2253.

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0: 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We'll be investigating offensive strategy. We do not have run water. Hold assignment, 7 Bravo has to me.
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0: 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Nothing showing. We do have occupants evacuating with audible alarms. We'll be out investigating. Engine 161 Bravo will have Portico Way Command.
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0: Traumatic 60, Engine 121. Engine 120, you've been added to the call. We've upgraded it to a traumatic injury. Possible two toes amputated. 1812 Fraser Mill Road. It's going to be a confirmed address. 1812 Fraser Mill Road off of Advanced Mills Road. Patient was cut in the foot area by some sort of blade. They have not removed a shoe, but concerned about two toes being amputated.
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0: Press 25 is on scene. Looks like workers from the quarry that put the fire out. We'll be out investigating.
1: 22, 25 is on scene. We should be out. 1423.

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1: 1437.
2: MECON 403 is on the floor.
1: 1438.

0: And that was responding to the incident or response to the same day clinic 1222 JPA for a male patient with abdominal pain. And that was responding to response to the same day clinic 1222 JPA room number 4 for the male patient with abdominal pain at 1439 Page Spiral.
1: And that was direct.
0: And that was 1439.

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0: 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Seminole Trail on India Road. 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Rescue 12. Motor vehicle crash ALS. Seminole Trail on India Road. 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

Pigeon 18, Medic 18, Tower 88, responding for report of several vehicles, motor vehicle accident. We have one vehicle overturned at negative entrapment. We have multiple patients. We have Medic 12 and Medic 18 responding to this time.

0: 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Seminole Trail on India Road. 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
1: Cajun 83, Medic 18, Tower 88, responding for report of eight. Several vehicles, motor vehicle accident. We have one vehicle overturned, negative entrapment. We have multiple patients. We have Medic 12 and Medic 18 responding to this time.

0: Power, EA Engine 83, if you get the opportunity, take all lanes northbound, please.
1: Can you repeat which lanes?
0: Go ahead and take all lanes northbound, cross all lanes.
1: 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We'll block all lanes.

0: ECC, Challenger 83 arriving on the scene. Three vehicle NPC. Number of people out in the road. We're going to have all northbound lanes closed at 29 outside Sherwin Williams. I'll be having an assessment. 83 Bravo has command.
1: Understood, gently on scene. Appears to be three vehicle NPC. At this time, on northbound lanes. Do you need a taxi?
0: No, I think we're good for now. Thanks.

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0: 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Minor damage to the vehicle. One occupant out on the ground. 111 Bravo is coming.
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1: 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All occupants appear to be out of the vehicle. Minor damage. We'll be out investigating. Engine 161 Bravo will have District Avenue Command.
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0: ETC, 70 Trail Command. You can show that all vehicles and debris being removed from the roadway. All lanes are now open to traffic, and the scene has been cleared.
1: Understood. Hey, sir, are you ready?
0: Yes, sir, we're in service.
1: Okay.

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0: 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Motor vehicle cross BLS. Interstate 64 mile marker 124 westbound. Respond on Alpha TAC 2. Engine 111, truck 11, rescue 11, and station 16. 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Interstate 64 mile marker 124 westbound. Respond on Alpha TAC 2.
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1: For that last note, is there a person still in the vehicle? Unable to get out?

0: 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So I can upgrade this.
1: Yeah, let's go ahead and upgrade this one entrapment until we can get on scene.
0: Okay.

0: 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Next to the ditch, car 23 will be investigating update further with regard to entrapment.
1: Car 23 on scene, one vehicle side. All units on scene 3 Chalk Road in route, switch over to car attack 3. All units on scene 3 Chalk, in route, switch over to attack 3.

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0: 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We'll be at the 125 mile marker. We have two occupants, both out being evaluated by Medic 11 priority green.
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0: 17-08. 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

They are where we're supposed to have them on the line. 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
1: 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Are you clearing the TAC?
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0: Engine 5 on scene of a three-story residential structure. Nothing shown at the time. We do not have our own water. We'll be going offensive for investigation. Hold the assignment. 5 Bravo will have 4 Street Command.
1: Engine 5 Bravo, command of a three-story nothing shown at this time. Have
2: BC2 to BC1, you can stand down. I'm at 4th Street.
3: Yeah, I'm at 4th Street as well.
0: Engine 5 on scene of a three-story residential structure. Nothing shown at the time. We do not have our own water. We'll be going offensive for investigation. Hold the assignment. 5 Bravo will have 4th Street Command.
1: Engine 5 Bravo, you have command of a three-story nothing shown at this time. Have
2: BC2 to BC1, you can stand down. I'm at 4th Street.
3: Yeah, I'm at 4th Street as well.
2: Attack 2 is on scene.
1: Yeah, 2 you're on scene.
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0: 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Nothing showing. 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

0: A caller may still be on location in a white Volvo SUV to point it out, but did advise that the fire looks to be spreading and possibly above the tree line. No further 1906.
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2: That's affirmative. 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
0: Okay, we're just going to need a booster rail to wet down some of the properties, or wet down some of the materials.

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1: Currently heading down the driveway.
0: Hey, you can stay down on the main. 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
0: Nope.
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1: Go ahead.
2: We just got a call from Angie Warham. She advised that her mother is not at home at this address and is at the Cedars. She was requesting to know if there's a medical alarm that had gone off for her mother, Ruby. The medical patient is Ruby's family. Do you all want me to have PD and you all are on the scene?
1: Negative. We're on the scene. We're resetting the alarm now.
2: Sure. I need to be fixed.

Hey, CC. I'm going to be PMJ3, here around to the Barclays Charlottesville, room 316. 343 Archer Avenue, room 316. For a 84-year-old male who is advising he has an irregular heartbeat. Nothing further at this time, 1957.